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Deep house and summer dreams. 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

0: 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The summer heat is still here and the beat goes on. 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
1: 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Oh, it's a this is so good. That's the sound of La Mix Radio. I love it.
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0: 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By Faraon. 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

0: 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We are bringing you the perfect blend of deep house and electro swing to start your weekend, right? 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The weekend is here. Starting with Parov Stella,
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wake up to the warmth of a summer Saturday. We are bringing you the freshest blend of deep house and electro swing right here on La Mix Radio. 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
1: 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Oh, it's a this is so good. That's the sound of La Mix Radio. I love it.
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Keep the summer vibes flowing right here on La Mix Radio. 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

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With Paul Locke, Losing My Mind. 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

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It is a beautiful Saturday morning here on La Mix Radio. 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
1: 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Let it take you there, baby. I'm loving this. It feels so good.
0: The weekend is here. Starting with Mario Cola, Marcus Dillon, Wicked Game. 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

0: 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Oh, that's the sound of La Mix Radio. 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
1: 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I love it.
0: 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Just like you.

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Waking up to a sunny Saturday morning with the perfect blend of electro swing and deep house. 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

Wake up to a sunny Saturday morning with the perfect blend of deep house and electro swing. Keep the summer energy flowing right here on La Mix Radio. The weekend is here. 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
1: 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Oh, this is so good. 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I love it.
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warm summer air and a Saturday evening glow. 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
0: 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By Jeter, Eyes Closed. Pure Saturday night. 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Sounds so good.

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Let the deep house take over on La Mix Radio. The Saturday night goes deep. Alongside D. Pete, Bedroom Eyes. 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

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We let the hypnotic rhythms take over. 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

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You are locked into the deep house sounds of La Mix.

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0: 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By Melier Dogan. 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

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Let the hypnotic rhythms carry you away. Summer dreams and deep house beats. Right here on La Mix Radio. The Saturday night goes deep. 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

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Settle in for a relaxed Sunday finish here on La Mix Radio. 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
1: 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Enjoy it, baby. I love it.
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